on Virginia State University. And Tuesday morning, the WDKX Wake Up Club will have more information about this big event. Whether in traffic all morning long, to make sure you're riding to work, school, or whatever it is that you're doing in the Rochester area,

0: This is a Parisi and Bella Villa during the water cooler at 10. 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
4: 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And Shaun the Sheep, The Beast of Mossy Bottom.
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And Tuesday morning, the WDKX Wake Up Club will have more information about this big event. Whether in traffic all morning long, to make sure you're riding to work, school, or whatever it is that you're doing in the Rochester area,

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3: 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By Any Means. Cars 20th Anniversary. Coyote versus Acme. Hope. Insidious Out of the Further. Odyssey. Paw Patrol Dino Movie. Practical Magic 2. Runner. Spider-Man New Day. Uprising. Mystery Movie Monday on the 14th. Starting Thursday, September 17th, Resident Evil. And Shaun the Sheep, The Beast of Mossy Bottom.
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And Tuesday morning, the WDKX Wake Up Club will have more information about this big event. Weather and traffic all morning long, to make sure you're riding to work, school, or whatever it is that you're doing in the Rochester area.

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And Tuesday morning, the WDKX Wake Up Club will have more information about this big event. 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
1: 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What I'm trying to say is that

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1: Tonight, I just want to talk to the ladies. Oh, fellows, you're cool, but girls, if you got a good man, you'd better keep him. Oh, I know you're saying right now, what does she know? Who is she to tell me about my situation? Well, I don't know your situation, but whatever it is, you should try to stay together. You know that big argument that you had the other night, remember? Well, today it's not nothing. Just don't let them leave you, honey. Because then you'll find out that it wasn't those real big things you loved about him. It was the real small things. Go on and laugh, but it's true. You know, things that you've seen 1,000 times around the house but never paid any attention to. Like helping with the groceries and helping in the yard and painting and repairing and paying the bills. But you know, now all I have is memories and regrets. I could have given our love a chance to grow, but no, I had to challenge it and be heard. Let me tell you something. That female liberation stuff, I don't know, sometimes I don't think it's worth it.

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1: 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You might even get a scholarship and admission on the spot. And then on Thursday, September 1st, an HBCU Experience Day. 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

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And Tuesday morning, the WDKX Wake Up Club will have more information about this big event. Weather and traffic all morning long to make sure you're riding to work, school, or whatever it is that you're doing in the Rochester area.

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on Virginia State University. And Tuesday morning, the WDKX Wake Up Club will have more information about this big event. Whether in traffic all morning long, to make sure you're riding to work, school, or whatever it is that you're doing in the Rochester area,

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takes on Virginia State University. And Tuesday morning, the WDKX Wake Up Club will have more information about this big event. Whether in traffic all morning long, to make sure you're riding to work, school, or whatever it is that you're doing in the Rochester area,

0: boxes of Parisian Bellavia during a water cooler at 10. 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
1: 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You might even get a scholarship and admission on the spot. And then on Thursday, September 1st, an HBCU Experience Day. 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

0: 10, girl, you a 10. Girl, you a 10, girl, you a 10, girl, you a 10. 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

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Coming this year, our HBCU College Tour. We will have 19 or 20 HBCUs at the Blue Cross Arena for students in grades 11 and 12. Come out. You might even get a scholarship and admission on the spot. And then on Thursday, September 1st, an HBCU Experience Day. Experience what it feels like and sounds like on an HBCU college campus. We're looking forward to seeing you.

takes on Virginia State University. And Tuesday morning, the WDKX Wake Up Club will have more information about this big event. Whether in traffic all morning long, to make sure you're riding to work, school, or whatever it is that you're doing in the Rochester area,

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1: Brand new whip, just hopped in. I got options. I can pass that like Stockton. Just joshing.

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Coming this year, our HBCU College Tour. 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You might even get a scholarship and admission on the spot. And then on Thursday, September 1st, an HBCU Experience Day. 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

0: Wright and the law offices of Parisi and Bellavia during a water cooler at 10. 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
1: There was a time in my life where I couldn't love myself enough to love anybody. But now I'm in love. And for Mary J. Blige, that's rare. You know, relationships are

0: Good morning. This is Pastor Terrence Yeomans, Senior Pastor of the Church of Love Faith Center, with your morning inspirations. Got integrity? Here's a question. Do you have integrity? Here's another question. How can you determine if you are a person of integrity? Here's a quick definition of integrity. A person of integrity is solid. Within the root word of integrity is its definition, which means to be whole, solid, to be of substance and not masked or fake. See, life is too short to be stressed by those who have not earned your trust and respect. They can prove to be more of a liability than an asset. Our elders might have summed it up in saying, stop allowing them to pay rent in your mind when they haven't signed the lease. They have no authority to live in this space. The most effective way to maintain integrity and surround yourself with those who have integrity is to clearly communicate your expectations and then stick to them. Why? As one author said, clarity preserves relationships. Make sure you set boundaries in order to keep your peace and joy for today and tomorrow. This is Pastor Terrence Yeomans, Senior Pastor of the Church of Love Faith Center. Thank you for joining us, family. 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

0: Rewind. I have a question because of something you just said, Mama Mac, about stocks. I don't know much about stocks. I'm sure they've got tutorials that you can learn stuff. But you said that people are actually taking out loans for money for stocks?
1: It says Americans are borrowing more money to bet on stocks. They're looking to invest, hoping that they'll have gains, but no pain.
0: All right.
1: So just, and my thought is just remember that the stock market is not guaranteed, which means, yes, it may go up today, but it could, you could lose your investment tomorrow. So nothing, you know, is guaranteed with the stock market.
0: I've always thought over stocks is you had to like wait it out. I know they've got like quick turn money stocks where you can just like, hey, by the way, this thing jumps up. I got ahead of the market and I knew what I was doing. But, I've always thought it's like a long-term thing. It's not really something that you do to get rich really quick.
1: It can be a long-term investment product.
0: Okay, all right.
1: But on the other hand, a lot of people are doing it because the stock market has continued to rise because it, to me, it benefits the rich.
0: Hmm.
1: You know, they can afford to lose the money. Can you afford to lose the money if the stock market goes down?
0: No.
1: And most of us don't have that flexibility.
2: Yeah.
1: And are you, you know, investing something that should be set aside for your own retirement and for your own wealth building, you know, in your later years? So you have to ask yourself that question. And this particular one, that the information that came across my feed was that Americans are borrowing.

0: borrowing. So that means you're putting yourself in debt, you know, hinging on whether or not the stock market will go up.
1: Hmm.
0: So you're betting two different ways. You know, you're betting to lose the money that you invest and whether or not it'll be a gain or a loss.
1: Hmm.
0: So just be mindful of the get rich schemes because they are out there. And if you cannot afford to lose the money, it's not the money to play around with.
2: Yeah.
1: I know you talked a lot about savings. You're not saying that no one should invest. You're saying don't invest credit
0: just
1: card
0: because.
1: Money. yeah, credit card money. You know, save it, get it, and then invest it. Because you've got like these pillars that you talk about of saving money, you know, earning money, saving money, investing,
0: money.
1: And giving back. You talk about it all the time.
0: You know what?
1: I listen.
0: Oh my God!
1: I listen all the time.
0: I haven't said that in a long time.
1: Yeah, really? I don't forget.
0: I'm so proud of you.
1: I just got to stick with. It's the implementation. The information is easy, but the implementation.
0: Yeah, but to be able to have that concept in your mind is still something that you're working through. So just, I always remember, we are still fallible human beings.
1: Mm-hmm.
0: So if you're working through, at least you have the information, you know what the information is, so at any point in time, you can make that transition.
1: Yep,
0: so empower yourself to make that transition.
1: Yep, and it's something that you find out more about, you know, might want to start talking to other financial investors about how to do it long term. Sometimes on the job, they've got different ways for you to tap into a resource, whether it be, was it Vanguard or what's the other one? Fidelis or, yeah, for your retirement money, your individual retirement.
0: But remember, those are your choices.
1: Mm-hmm.
0: So it's up to you to determine how you can best, you know, put your money aside for the future. So again, if you're going to look at investment for the long term, not the short term turnover, because most of the time you won't benefit as much as you would with the long term.
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0: Uprising, Mystery Movie Monday on the 14th. Starting Thursday, September 17th, Resident Evil and Shaun the Sheep, the Beast of Mossy Bottom.
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7: 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Buffalo Bills started off the season with a win in Houston. Josh Allen, big day, including the final drive for the score with 1:36 left to go in the game. He throws a 34-yard touchdown pass to Joshua Palmer. Buffalo Bills win first game of the year 36-31 over the Houston Texans. Tonight's Monday Night Football has the Denver Broncos taking on the Kansas City Chiefs. That's an 8:15 kickoff. For more on Section 5 high school sports from over the weekend, here's Paul Gotham.
8: Ray Garcia returned a pair of punts for touchdowns. DeMarcus Trammell turned defense into offense twice. And the Monroe Red Jackets improved to 2-0 on the season with a 64-19 victory over McQuaid Friday night. Garcia's returns of 49 and 59 yards were just two of several big plays for the Red Jackets on the night. Trammell took an interception 101 yards for a pick six. The senior free safety also returned a fumble 45 yards for another score. Gregory Grant had a 95-yard kickoff return for a touchdown. Terrence Barner scored on a 59-yard run from scrimmage. And Pootie Cunningham connected with James Brunfield on a 51-yard passing play for a touchdown. In other high school football action, Tay Brown Jr. accounted for five touchdowns in East 49-0 win over Aquinas. Brown threw for 110 yards, rushed for 105, and had 65 receiving yards to lead the Eagles. Darius Weather and Desmond Jackson finished with a touchdown apiece in East win. Trevion Talbert rushed for 67 yards and a touchdown as Gates Shilai topped Greece Athena 20-17. Julian Carter scored five times to lead Greece Olympia Odyssey past a combined team of Edison, School of the Arts, Padilla, and School Without Walls. And Tyler Rieger scored three touchdowns as Hilton improved to 2-0 with a 41-14 win over Pentfield. As always, get your complete coverage at pickandsplinters.com. 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

0: 1039 WDKX Rochester's number one rated radio station. Welcome to a Tuesday morning. It is the 15th day of September 2026. Tariq Spence with your DJ site as always. We're starting off this Tuesday morning with 48 degrees. Oh, that fall weather here, man.
1: It's hitting.
0: Yeah.
1: Did you have your pumpkin spice this morning?
0: I did. Well, not the pumpkin spice. I tried the pumpkin spice. Not 100% into the pumpkin spice, just the regular pumpkin. Can't have spice on it.
1: Oh, okay.
0: Yeah, spice don't work.
1: Okay.
0: At least not for me. For a lot of people, it does.
1: So just regular pumpkin.
0: Yeah. High of 74 or 76 for today. So be prepared to deal with that. But right now, we're not even at 50 degrees here on this Tuesday morning. What's going on, Sai? How are you feeling today, sir?
1: I'm pretty good, man. You know, it's Tuesday. Ready to face the world. Ready to, you know,

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1: Speaking of bills, go to WDKicks at WDKicks.com. I guess there will be a, they're calling this an energy rebate check. Mm-hmm. It's called the power check, the power rebate program. Kathy Hochul made the announcement yesterday. It's about $1 billion towards that. That means spread across all the peoples of New York State. It's about $150 to $300 of a check coming. They said, I think, September 21st.
0: That's when they're sending the checks out.
1: Yeah, that's
0: so
1: when they
0: so. Should be getting it sometime next week.
1: Yep. So go to WDKicks at WDKicks.com. According to Hochul, she stresses that the eligible residents do not have to apply for the money. So you don't have to do anything. You right. just got to wait for the mail to come in.
0: That's it.
1: Okay. Yeah, that's what's on the way. I know we spent more of that back to school. I know we spent more of that on RG&E.
0: Yeah.
1: I know we spent more of that on other stuff. But, you know, something back is better than nothing back.
0: Put
1: it that way.
0: Yeah.
1: So.
0: Yeah. You know. I think I'm just going to pay my RG&E with that. There you go.
1: $200 off
0: that. On New York State, right? Or is it really our money?
1: I believe, you know what, we'll talk to Al a bit about that. Because remember, they've had these sort of like recalls or checks that go out for things that have gone, hey, by the way, there's a check on the way because, you know, we discovered this. Or the story that we're going to put up later on about Shein. Have you seen that?
0: Yes.
1: About the pajamas?
0: Yeah, yeah.
1: I guess they're flammable or something like that. And they already sold about 12,000 of them.
0: Don't smoke around the babies.
1: Yeah. You don't want any. So because of that, they're pulling them. And then now, you know, there comes these sort of things. So in lawsuits, that's what happens. Unfortunately, somebody gets hurt. Mm-hmm. There's a lawsuit. Sometimes it's a class action. But we'll ask Al a bit about that, how to get in on those situations. Because obviously you don't want anything bad to happen. But if something does happen, hey, man, y'all knew this was flammable and sold it anyway.
0: Listen, we've been recalling food, at least two different types of food a week for the last couple of months. Now they're recalling clothes.
1: Pajamas. Damn.
0: So we got to be hungry and naked around here?
1: I know they're going back to the Stone Age, but damn. You know, that's a bit too much. All right, 18 minutes past the hour, 6 o'clock. Tripod brought to you by Parisi Bellavia. Been in a car accident, 888-8000. No real issues to start off this morning, so far, so good. Thank you for those that are listening to 103.9 WDKX. And make sure you're tuning in at 10 o'clock today. We'll get Al Parisi in if you've been injured in a car accident, 888-8000. I'll get ready for the HBCU Classic. 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They got the tailgate that'll be starting that day early on in the day. The game will be at 1 o'clock. Gates open at noon. And then the Battle of Bands right after that.
0: Yeah.
1: So it's going to be not just the football teams, but the bands, too.
0: And bring the young people out, man. You know, you got some kids that are getting ready to enter their senior year this year. You got the juniors that are thinking about college. This is a great way to expose them to the HBCU experience. Mm-hmm. So just mark your calendars, October 3rd.
1: And if anybody's waking up right now, got a junior and senior, make sure you tell that junior and senior to go to their guidance counselor and say, hey, I want to get in on the trip for the expo.
0: Yep.
1: They have a college expo that Wednesday. I think it's the last day in September, the 31st. That Wednesday, you want to be a part of. It's at the Blue Cross Arena. Tons of HBCU representation throughout the country. So that's the place for juniors and seniors.
0: Yeah.
1: If you want to find out more about HBCU, historically black college and universities in Rochester, that will be the Wednesday before the game.
0: Yep.
1: I believe it's the 30th. 103.9 WDKX, the Wake Up Club. Thank you for making this part of your day. 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
3: More sunshine for your Tuesday, a pleasant day with high temperatures well into the mid-70s. 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I'm Chief Meteorologist Richard McCullough, 103.9 WDKX. Have a good day.
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6: Hey, what's up, my Go-Getters? 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It's time for that Go-Getter Report. So let's get right into it. Celine Dion is back after 6-year break for the stage and her battle with stiff person syndrome. Celine has returned to performing. The condition impacted her ability to walk, sing, but baby, she is standing strong and singing again. And we love a good comeback, period. So big salute to Celine Dion for definitely showing us what it means to overcome yet again. Now, talk about overcoming. Let's get into Chris Brown and Usher getting their flowers. Congresswoman Jasmine Crockett honored both the R&B superstars with a congressional record recognition during their R&B tour stop in Arlington, Texas. Now, that right there is major. So, big salute to those two men who certainly been putting on one heck of a show. And I'm hoping they extend this and take it to a residency in Vegas, because, baby, seeing this thing again, I would definitely be down to do it. Now, talking about doing it, he did it. Ben Shelton made history at the U.S. Open. The 23-year-old became the first Black American man to reach the U.S. Open men's finals since Arthur Ashe in 1972. Shelton ultimately fell to Alexander, but his history was still made. All I got to say is, big salute to the man for still making it all the way. Now, can we talk about all the way? Because Lil Durk certainly scored a major legal victory, and Durk was found not guilty on all charges in his murder for hire trial. But he's not coming home just yet. He remains in custody with a separate RICO trial scheduled for October 5th. And that right there is your Go-Getter Report. You know what to do. Stay locked in, because we're always going to serve it up to you during the weekdays with me, Adri V, the Go-Getter, right here on 103.9 WDKX.

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1: What's up, Junior?
2: Let me ask you something. Because I'm concerned now.
1: About what?
2: Do you really realize how stupid you is? Do you really realize that? Do you know that?
3: Stupid you are.
4: Tell him, Cheryl.
5: I can't. I can't.
2: I said yeah. It. That's it.
1: Yeah.
2: Do you know
1: yeah.
2: It?
1: Yes. Yes.
2: Okay.
1: You can't just call these people like this and not be stupid. What is wrong with you? What about in their right frame of mind prank people? This is what I do. Let's go, cat dog. Bed bugs it is, baby. Bed bugs.
6: Hello? Hello, I'm trying to speak to Shanice. She's not here right now, so I take a message. Do you know when she's coming back? Nah, is this a business call or something?
7: Nah, this is personal. I need to talk to her immediately.
6: Nah, you need to talk to me. This is a man. Who is this?
7: This is Brandon. Who are you?
6: I'm Ernest, man, but how do you know Shanice?
7: I got a bit of a situation here, man, and it's basically a financial situation that I'm owed some money from her. So I kind of need to talk to her about getting this money. It's totally disrupted my whole apartment, and I need to actually see about talking to her about getting this whole problem taken care of.
6: What's the situation? What's going on?
7: I mean, I'm basically right now I'm $2,500 in the rears due to Shanice, and I need to see if she's going to be able to pay me for the situation or what, you know?
6: Do my girl owe you money?
7: She owes me $2,500.
6: $2,500 for what? I don't even know who you are, first of all, so what's up with the $2,500?
7: First of all, my name is Brandon, okay? And I've been knowing Shanice probably for the last 3 or 4 months now, okay? So you want to know it all in a nutshell is like this. Shanice been coming through. Okay, for the last 3 or 4 months, been coming over here to my spot, to my apartment, hanging out. I'm just now finding out, within the last 2 weeks, I had to get rid of my couch. I had to get rid of my mattresses because...
6: Your mattress?
7: Because it's bed
6: bugs. Your mattress? Wait a minute, dude. So you trying to tell me she was in your bed?
7: Yeah, she been in my bed, dude.
6: She been in your bed. Are you crazy?
7: Hey, man.
6: Come on now, dude.
7: The problem is not where she's been.
6: The problem is you talking about $2,500. You talking about my girl was in your bed. Now, we're not even going to get into that. You understand what I'm saying? But that $2,500, you can forget about it.
7: No. Hold up.
6: First of all, you calling here, and here is a dude answer the phone, and you still got the ad for her, and then go tell me about some $2,500 about some mattress?
7: Dude, I'm out. My mattresses, man, are $1,000. It's full of bed bugs. I had to throw that away.
6: Man, I'm not worried about no mattress, dude. You talking about my girl. We've been together for 4 years. I'm about to pop the question on her, and you want to sit there and talk about she been hanging with you or kicking with you for the last 4 months. It's about to be over in a minute.
7: Now, dude, if you want to marry Shanice, cool. I don't care nothing about that.
6: Nah, hey, don't even worry about that now. But you on my phone talking about some mattress, man. That's a problem, dude. I ain't worried about no mattress.
7: I ain't got no mattress right now.
6: You calling my house? You calling mine?
7: I do not have a mattress right now, nor do I have a couch. Do you understand the problem that brings
6: to me? I don't care about some mattress or couch, dude. I don't care nothing about that. Your name, you say your name Brandon?
7: I'm Brandon, yes.
6: Yeah, Brandon, okay. Don't worry about it, Brandon, because you're going to find me real soon. Don't let me find you before you find me, though. You understand what I'm saying, don't you?
7: Dude.
6: You can have them bed bugs and that mattress or whatever. Answer these for all I care. But what I'm saying is, you talking about some bed bugs. Ain't no bed bugs over here.
7: Okay, so where's she getting the bed bugs from? She done brought them over here to my place.
6: I don't care nothing about it. She ain't bring nothing over there, first of all. But that ain't even a problem right now.
7: Dude, you ain't had nobody else over here.
6: Right, don't worry about who you had over there, but you don't call here talking about no money. You ain't getting nothing from here.
7: Okay, first of all, dude, check this out. I don't have a problem with you, okay? Me and you cool.
6: We already got a problem. You calling me talking about you been sleeping with my brother.
7: Hey, dog, I'm going to say it again. Me and you cool, dog. We cool.
6: We not cool. First of all, I'm going to handle Shanice myself. I'm going to handle you later.
7: What you talking about? You gonna handle me?
6: I'ma handle you later. You want a mattress, right?
7: Hey, dude.
6: You want a mattress?
7: just go ahead and marry Shanice. I ain't got nothing to do with that. My problem is getting my money back, man, for the property of mine that she has ruined, man.
6: Don't worry about that. I'm going to get you a mattress. Don't worry about that. It's going to be a casket wrapped around that though.
7: Hey, dude, why are you sitting here creating the drama with me when me and you, we ain't even the problem. The problem is Shanice.
6: The problem is you picked up your phone and you called here. That's the problem. Okay. Now you got two problems. You ain't got no couch. You ain't got no mattress. Now you got a dude after you. You understand what I'm saying?
7: You know what? I see I can't talk to you. When do Shanice get home, man?
6: Don't worry about when Shanice get home. Okay. What you need to worry about is when I find you.
7: Okay, so when you going to have my money in when you find me? Because I need my money.
6: Yeah, I'm going to have your money. I'm going to have your mattress, too. Please understand. You're going to be resting real well.
7: Okay. So let me ask you this here, man. Shanice bring bed bugs over to my house, leave them all in my mattress, leave them all on my couch where I got to throw my stuff away. Where I'm wrong at, man? Where I'm wrong?
6: I'm going to ask you straight up. Did you know she had a man?
7: Say what?
6: Did you know she had a man?
7: What? I mean, kind of, sort of, but not really, though.
6: Ain't no kind of, sort of, man. Either you know she got a man or she don't got a man. You knew she had a man, right? And you still went and did it, right?
7: Hey, dog, I ain't got nothing to do with y'all, man. I'm dealing with these bed bugs. You understand what I'm saying?
6: Dude, do you understand you messing up a four-year relationship? You know how much time I put in with this woman? Four years. We about to get married. And you calling here with this
7: When are y'all supposed to get married?
6: Don't worry about when we supposed to get married, man. You messed that all up. What I'm trying to explain to you is, dude, you calling here on some bed bug which I know she ain't got nothing to do with, but the fact that you told me that she was over your house, in your bed, that's over. It's over now. You understand what I'm saying? Now, when she get home, I'm going to deal with that. You understand what I'm saying? That's going to get dealt with. I'm walking up out of here. But when I leave here, please believe my next stop is to come find your first of all, how did you get the number to this apartment? That's what I want to know.
7: Hey, dude, she gave me both numbers, the cell phone number and the house number, and told me, you know, if it's an emergency, call the house.
6: Okay, and this is an emergency?
7: Yeah, this is an emergency. I got bad bugs, man.
6: Learn another emergency number. Learn 911, because when I come knocking on your door, either you come out and you handle it, or you better call the cops. You understand what I'm trying to tell you?
7: Hey, man, do you think Tommy will pay for the bad bugs?
6: Who is Tommy?
7: I'm just saying, do you think Tommy will pay for the bed bugs?
6: Who the f*** is Tommy?
7: Tommy, dog. Nephew Tommy from the Steve Harvey Morning Show. Ernest, you just got pranked by your girl Shanice.
6: Man. Y'all.
7: You all right, man?
6: Boy, hey. Well, it was over. It was over. You understand what I'm telling you? It was over.
1: And now you have it. Stupid coming to Roanoke, get ready. September 26th, Saturday night. Oh, yeah, Berglund Performing Arts Theater. Nephew coming to town. Tickets on sale right now. Yay, yay. Yay, yay. Yeah, yeah, yeah, yeah, yeah, yeah, yeah, yeah.
5: All right. I think you sold out on that one. I think you did. All right.
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9: We'll keep this beautiful weather going for your Tuesday. Another warm and pleasant day. High temperatures, mid to upper 70s. Mostly cloudy skies for tonight. Might see a few showers tonight, low near 64. And for your Wednesday, some showers and partly sunny. High temperatures, mid 70s. 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
1: 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Patrick Mahomes and the Kansas City Chiefs are back. Mahomes 184 yards passing and two touchdowns, plus a long touchdown run. I guess that left knee is okay. Kansas City wins at home over the AFC champion Denver Broncos 31-10 on Monday Night Football. 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
2: Finn Snyder connected on the game winner as Greece Olympia edged Newark 3-2 in non-league boys soccer action Monday night. Snyder also had an assist for the Spartans. Josh Stevens contributed a goal and assist in the win as well. Giovanni Cruz made 8 saves for the Spartans. In girls soccer action, Haley Drake netted a hat trick to lead Greece Athena past Canandaigua 7-0. Alexis Drake added 2 goals for the Trojans. Jacqueline Kozik made 3 saves to register the shutout. Taylor Pokracki scored the lone goal as Spetsport topped Fairport 1-0. The Rangers improved to 5-0-0 on the season. Emmy Hopfinger and Grace Solomon had a goal apiece. Pittsford Sutherland's 2-1 win over Webster Thomas. And Lizzie Riley netted her second hat trick of the year. Pittsford Sutherland improved to 4-0-0 with a 3-0 win over Greece Olympia. 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
2: We'll keep this beautiful weather going for your Tuesday. Another warm and pleasant day. High temperatures, mid to upper 70s. Mostly cloudy skies for tonight. Might see a few showers tonight, low near 64. And for your Wednesday, some showers and partly sunny. High temperatures, mid 70s. If you've been injured in a car accident, make it easy. 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I'm Chief Meteorologist Richard McCullough on 103.9 WDKX. Have a good day.
3: 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You outside doing big things. 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

0: 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Thank you for starting off your Tuesday morning with us. 712 is the time. It is the 15th day of September 2026. And if you're heading on out the door this morning, take the sweater with you. We're still in sweater weather. 49 degrees right now. 76 going to be the high today. 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President Trump says it's all a hoax.
1: Yes, President Donald Trump dismissed concerns about AI risk as a hoax and rejected calls for stronger safeguards.
0: He's not worried about, for those that don't know, there is a story that's gone around that AI is like talking to itself.
1: Yes.
0: And that it's speaking in these different codes. And is logging into other sort of like computers, right?
1: Well, the agents, I guess, are working with each other. And they're hacking into other systems.
0: Sounds like the whole theme for Terminator. You ever seen Terminator?
1: Oh, yeah.
0: The first one and the second one?
1: Yeah.
0: Where Skynet takes over, goes live. Not good for humanity, my friends.
1: No.
0: Did not end well. I mean, the movie did end, but and we okay. But are you confident, Rochester, the community, everywhere, whoever's listening online, that the leadership we have right now will be able to take on if it's not a hoax?
1: Am I confident? No. Heck no.
0: You don't, you and I have the same sort of sentiment. I think if AI takes over, we got a real big problem here.
1: Yeah.
0: But he says, he's like, don't worry about it, it's a hoax. And right. I'm, of all the things I've ever talked about on the air with Trump, I'm hoping this one he's right.
1: Yeah.
0: You see what I'm saying?
1: Yeah.
0: I'm hoping he's right on this one that it's a hoax. Don't worry about it. We got safeguards. We're all good.
1: But when you have the three top AI CEOs and people that develop these things saying, like, listen, we need some regulations on this. When you got them saying that.
0: Regulations?
1: we got to slow this down.
0: Whoa, time. We were trying to get regulations on stuff for a minute now. Now y'all worried? Now you're kind of like, yeah. I don't know.
1: So, whew. When you got the devil saying it's hot, yeah. It's hot.
0: Prayer. That's all I can say is,
1: yeah.
0: You better pray. That's a wish for the best for all of us, really.
1: Man, I don't know, Tariq. I don't know.
0: We'll see what happens. I don't know.
1: Is there a John Connor out there?
0: I sure as heck hope so. I hope there is. Kyle Reese, John Connor. Sarah Connor, yeah. Somebody out there. But other than that, I mean, this has been talked about for years. Friends of mine that are in the tech world have talked a little bit about this, the concern. And then here's the one thing about it. In every sort of world, I don't care if it's football, sports, music, business, yeah. Tech, people push it to the limit.
1: Yes.
0: And sometimes you go over the line pushing it to the limit.
1: Yep.
0: And so that's my biggest concern. Is it real? I hope it's a hoax. I hope it is.
1: We all hope it's a hoax.
0: Yeah, I want to get
1: But are we ready if it's not a hoax?
0: I don't know. I just want to, I'm trying to make it to Tuesday, then make it to the weekend, and then make it to the HBCU Classic. That's what I'm trying to do. Take it day by day, week by week, month by month. 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The countdown continues for that. That was 17 days away. 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Get your tickets for the big game tailgate before that. Game starts at 1. Kickoff will be at 1 o'clock. Then Battle of the Bands after the game. So that's all going down a continued tradition in Rochester, the HBCU Football Classic. 103.9 WDKX. 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Been in a car accident, 888-8000. Right now, Carter Street, Route 104 westbound, dealing with a motor vehicle accident. Just popped up moments ago. A little slow go on Jefferson Avenue. Not that bad. So don't worry about that. What else we got here? Sile Street, 600 block of Sile Street's got a motor vehicle accident. Nobody injured, but slowing things down. McGee Avenue, also in the city of Rochester. So be careful if you're heading in those directions. And slow down and stop for those buses. When that arm comes out, you see that flashing?
1: Stop.
0: Don't
1: stop.
0: Do it.
1: Yep, stop.
0: Might get a fine on that bad boy.
1: Yep.
0: Just saying, So be careful out there. We don't want any accidents. But if you are one, remember to call 888-8000 for Parisi and Bellavia. Speaking of school, Nurse Bro gets into Health Beats in about 15 minutes talking a little bit about bullying.
1: Yes, yep.
0: Obviously, it's sort of a topic, brand new year. You want to stop that before it gets out of hand.
1: Yep.
0: And then, of course, there's the bullying that happens in school, and then there's the cyberbullying. Yeah. You know what I mean? Going online. So she talks a bit about that at 7:30 this morning, WDKX in the Wake Up Club. Good morning.

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0: We are 103.9 WDKX, Rochester's number one rated radio station. Thank you for making us a part of your day. Every Tuesday morning, we bring in Nurse Boak to talk about things going on in the community. It's Health Beats. Good morning, Nurse Boak. How are we feeling today?
1: I am doing fantabulous. Good morning, and hello, Rochester.
0: Uh-oh. You know, it sounds like you're fighting something.
1: I'm fighting something. It's trying to win, but it will not win.
0: I hear you.
1: The air conditioning. You know, some days are hot, some days are cold, so I'm going in and out of this air conditioning. And I really don't like to be cold. So I'm fighting off of cold symptoms. But what I wanted to talk about this week, because we're back in school, is bullying. Because, you know, students have a right to feel safe at school. Parents and guardians certainly want to know that their students are safe at school. And bullying disrupts that safety. So when we look at what exactly is bullying and what it is not. And so we need to understand that bullying is repeated acts. It's not just one intentional, I'm not going to invite this person to my birthday party, but it is an unintentional, aggressive behavior.

0: behavior, that harassment, intimidation. Let us not forget cyberbullying. When we get behind these computer screens, when nobody's watching and we're typing all these mean things about people. But it can not only just student to student, it can be from adults in that are being mean to students as well, and students being mean to each other and cruel. But let's talk about ways to prevent bullying, Tariq. And one of the things I don't think we talk about enough is the model behavior. For instance, if I'm at my dinner table with my daughter and I'm saying to her, you know, I really don't like people with red hair. How do you think my daughter's going to treat other students with red hair?
1: Terrible.
0: So again, we get to model that behavior and understand what signs and symptoms should parents be looking for. Do your students come home from school and they're just ravenous? Like they just go through those cabinets, they want to eat everything? Is it because they're hungry, or is it because they did not eat at school because they were afraid to eat, or possibly somebody took their lunch? Are all their little gadgets that they take to school, maybe earbuds are missing, maybe some little game is taken? Are their clothes ripped? Are there unintentional injuries? Those are little signs that there may be some bullying going on. And so it's important to have those conversations with your scholars. How was school today? Who did you eat lunch with? Do you have friends at school? Is there a safe adult? Who do you talk to if things are not going well? So it's very important that our students are able to identify who is that go-to person at the school. Because again, school is supposed to be safe for students, and also parents need the comfort of knowing that their students are safe at school.
1: Nurse Book, every Tuesday morning, a Health Beats. Thank you for the time. Feel better. We'll talk to you next week.
0: Thank you. I hope I don't sound too much like a frog.
1: No. You're good. 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
3: We'll keep this beautiful weather going for your Tuesday. Another warm and pleasant day. High temperatures, mid to upper 70s. Mostly cloudy skies for tonight. Might see a few showers tonight. Low near 64. And for your Wednesday, some showers and partly sunny. High temperatures, mid 70s. 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I'm Chief Meteorologist Richard McCullough on 103.9. WDKX. Have a good day.
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0: Dang it, yeah.
1: She was. Wow, wait till I see Jill.
2: Every hour on the hour. You was
1: No, Junior.
0: That's real.
1: Ass Shirley.
0: It was real. And we didn't, nobody cared because it was, the music was so good. You know,
3: it was fire.
0: Oh, my.
1: And the dude that was my board up was Hollywood Henderson. And I was telling him, play it again. He said, man, we just played that. What that got to do with play it again?
0: You made your own rules. You did whatever you wanted to do. You were so, so crazy.
1: Hey, well, one time, remember when Mary J. Blige came out with that Hateration? I played that one time. Five times in an hour. What are you doing?
0: Just because you liked it. was it. Just because you liked it. It was no, you know, nothing crazy going on or anything like that. Just because you liked the music. It was good music.
3: He was a fan.
0: Yeah.
3: He was a fan.
4: That's crazy.
0: All right. All right. Well, here's a question, guys. You know, Jill had you to support her, Steve. So why is supporting people important to you? And, you know, how do you hope your support makes a difference? I mean, really.
1: I mean, I can speak for Tommy and Junior.
0: Mm-hmm.
1: Yeah.
0: I mean, so many people have thanked you, Steve, for helping their career. Yeah. You know, haven't. Other comedians.
1: They haven't.
2: I have. I've told you.
3: Who is they? Yeah, you mean Tommy and
0: Tommy
3: Junior?
0: Tommy and Junior.
2: Don't do that.
1: My two co-hosts.
2: I have thanked you.
1: Jill put hers online.
0: Oh, you want it big like Jill.
1: You call me.
0: Let me tell you.
1: Hey, appreciate it.
2: No. You know what?
3: Jill's on IG, Jill Scott.
2: On your grand finale tour, Unc, and you took me out there for them 35 cities, Unc. It was the greatest thing that ever happened because I learned so much. And how you came down and taught me how to be a good comedian. I want to let you know, Unc, you taught me this business and the way you spent the time with me. Thank you, oh great one.
0: Aww.
5: You ain't thank me though, Junior. Did you thank me?
1: Okay, hold on. Can you do one thing for me though? If you really want to thank me, on our Zoom, before the Zoom comes up, you have a picture of you and a bunny rabbit. If you want to say thank you to me,
0: then
1: you take you and the bunny rabbit off the screen.
2: That's me and my best friend. We went and took an Easter picture with the bunny rabbit.
1: Y'all ain't got no other picture?
0: All right, guys. Coming up at
1: y'all ain't got one standing next to a car or something.
0: Next, I'll just Santa Claus. Coming up next.
1: Yeah.
0: The nephew and the prank phone call for today. Right after this. Thank you, Steve.
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7: 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Ain't nobody got no time for that. Shoo.
8: Today's Dumb Dumb of the Day goes to a North Carolina man who was arrested after he shot his gun at auto shop workers. According to reports, the shooting happened around 12:30 p.m. over the weekend at an auto shop. According to reports, a customer had previously dropped his car off at the shop for repairs. When he came back the next day to discuss payment, he became upset with the amount of money workers said he owed. The owner of the shop said the man was notified and approved the cost before the service was done. Reports said during the discussion, the man pulled out a pistol and shot at an employee behind the counter and then demanded his keys. When the employee behind the counter didn't have his keys, he walked into another part of the building where three other employees were at and demanded his keys back. Reports said the employees gave the man back his keys and then fired another shot in the direction of employees before driving away. Police located the man a few hours later and recovered two guns and a bulletproof vest he had under his shirt. No one was hurt in the shooting, and police said now he faces 13 felony charges.
9: Are you stupid or something?
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12: 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Don't be late, because if you're late to the mix, you're late to your J-O-B. Let's go!

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0: had to go back to work. 103.9 WDKX, the Wake Up Club. DJ Sat in the Don't Be Late at 8 Mix on a Tuesday. Hey, listen. Little frosty to start the day. Little frosty. Little 40s. I think we're in the 50s now, Sight.
1: But it feels like 48. It's 48.
0: Yeah. We're supposed to get to 76. Supposed to. If we get there, no. But it's one of those, fall is one of those days where at any given moment, you can jump 25 degrees just
1: up
0: like that.
1: Or low.
0: Or down.
1: Or down.
0: So just be prepared to deal with that. Make sure you got that sweater, jacket, just in case. And the kids, just because they leave the house with it, don't mean they're coming back.
1: Yeah, man.
0: That's the way it goes, boy. You'll find that at the end of the school year.
1: Then all of a sudden, they got a cold.
0: Yep, and then want to know what happened. WDK's The Wake Up Club. Tripod brought to you by Parisi Bella Via. Been in a car accident. 888-8000. If you're heading on out the door this morning, 300 block of Congress Road in Henrietta, dealing with a motor vehicle accident, 30 block of South Fitzgerald Street, same thing. City of Rochester, 490 eastbound. Slow down. Just all of it, not just one part of it, all of it. 1500 block of Plank Road out in Penfield's dealing with an accident as well. Nobody injured. Baird Road, City of Rochester, same thing there. 80 block there, so just be careful if you're in that direction. Travelport being brought to you by Parisi and Bellavia. Been in a car accident. 888-8000. And good old fashioned drama from the Steve Harvey Morning Show.
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0: mid to upper 70s. Mostly cloudy skies for tonight. Might see a few showers tonight, low near 64. And for your Wednesday, some showers and partly sunny, high temperatures, mid 70s. 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
2: 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And you never know, it could be yours.
3: It could be yours. Buckle up and hold on tight. We got it for you. Here it is, strawberry letter.
2: All right, nephew, thank you. Subject, my husband is my only hobby. Dear Stephen Shirley, I've been married for 23 years, and my husband and I used to do everything together. Then we went to an overnight church retreat with other couples, and the men were talking about how they enjoy time away from their wives, and they said the wives should enjoy being away from them, too. Welp, my husband took that to heart, and now he's in all kinds of groups at the church, and he started hunting again. He hunted a lot when we first met, and recently he said he wants to get back into it because it's very peaceful. To me, it's an excuse to be away overnight at a hunting camp with his friends. I find it hard to let go of him and fill my spare time when he's gone. I don't have many friends, and I have a lot in common with. All the ladies I have known for years are still raising their children, so they're focused on their families. I tried to take a pottery class at the community college and hated it. I took up tennis lessons and sprained my ankle. I tried to knit and do needlepoint, but that was boring. I've got to be the only person in the world without a hobby. My only hobby has been my husband for half of my life. I try to act supportive and excited for him when he's got something planned, but I hate to see him leave me. I read a passage about loving myself and putting myself first. That's not a problem. I've always prioritized myself, and I stay cute and jazzy for my husband. I'm concerned that I'm not enough for him now, and deep down, I feel like he's taking up hobbies to get time away from me. What if my intuition is right? Should I tell him how I feel? Well, there's never anything wrong with telling someone, especially your husband, how you feel, because your feelings are valid and you matter, okay? Period. So talk to him. Yes, he is your husband. You should be able to talk to him. But I'm going to tell you now, after 23 years of being up under each other every day, like you say, you did everything together, he's obviously taking the break that he didn't even know he needed. And sometimes space is really good for a marriage. You got to look at it in a different way. It gives the husband and the wife a chance to miss each other and then get some quality time for themselves. They can have some me time. You obviously aren't there yet. You're not looking at it like that. But I say this, if you don't find yourself something to do, something that you like to do, you're going to be pretty lonely. Until you figure some things out. I say keep looking at different hobbies and stuff.

0: make him miss you for a change instead of you just doing all the missing. Steve?
1: This is a letter that's really easy. Because at the end of the letter, she says, I feel like he's taking up hobbies to get time away from me. What if my intuition is right? Keyword, all ladies have it. It's called intuition. Is it right? It usually is 100% of the time. I mean, God gave you all this wonderful gift. Why not use it? Intuition works. How many times in the relationship, ladies, when it was over, you said, I knew it. I knew it. I knew it. I knew it. Because it was true. Now, you can deny it, but it's probably true. So I feel like he's taking up hobbies to get time away from me. What if my intuition is right? It is. He's trying to get away from you. But that ain't a bad thing. Let's go back to the top now. Let me show you why. You've been married for 23 years. Y'all used to do everything together. Then y'all went to one overnight church retreat with some other couples, and the men were talking about how they enjoyed time away from their wives, and they said that the wives should enjoy being away from them too. That's a true statement. Everybody needs me time. Everybody. Now, there may be some exceptions where married couples just love doing everything together, all up in each other's face. That's cool. I enjoy doing certain things with my wife, but not everything. You know, it's not, she's got some hobbies that she enjoys doing. My wife likes horses. I don't care nothing about no horse. You know, my wife, that's her thing. Go do that. I golf. Not good at it, but I golf. Ain't golfed in a while, but when I do, I like to go. Now, you done set up in here, and y'all did everything together. Now, he talking about taking up a hobby. Well, now he's in all kinds of groups at the church, and he started hunting again. Oh, hell yeah. Back out there in that blind, sitting up in that deer blind, sitting up in that duck blind, laying back in there, just all up in that tree stand and all this here, and hiding behind them bushes, calling out them turkeys and all this here. Yeah. He hunted a lot when we first met, and recently says he wants to get back into it because it was very peaceful. Keyword, listen to what he says. I want to get back into it because it's very peaceful. The man is looking for some peace. Now, unless you're going to bring a bunch of animals in the house and let him shoot them in there.
0: She can't do that.
1: Probably best go and let the man go hunting.
0: All right,
1: buy
0: hang
1: a couple
0: on,
1: D
0: Steve.
1: And have them run through the living room.
0: Hang on. We'll have part two of your response. Today's Strawberry Letter subject, my husband is my only hobby. 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You're listening to the Steve Harvey Morning Show. 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
3: 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Patrick Mahomes and the Kansas City Chiefs are back. Mahomes 184 yards passing and two touchdowns plus a long touchdown run. I guess that left knee is okay. 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
4: Finn Snyder connected on the game winner as Greece Olympia edged Newark 3-2 in non-league boys soccer action Monday night. Snyder also had an assist for the Spartans. Josh Stevens contributed a goal and assist in the win as well. Giovanni Cruz made 8 saves for the Spartans. In girls soccer action, Haley Drake netted a hat trick to lead Greece Athena past Canandaigua 7-0. Alexis Drake added 2 goals for the Trojans. Jacqueline Kozik made 3 saves to register the shutout. Taylor Pokracki scored the lone goal as Spetsport topped Fairport 1-0. The Rangers improved to 5-0-0 on the season. Emmy Hopfinger and Grace Solomon had a goal apiece. Pittsford Sutherland's 2-1 win over Webster Thomas. And Lizzie Riley netted her second hat trick of the year. Pittsford Sutherland improved to 4-0-0 with a 3-0 win over Greece Olympia. 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
2: All right, come on, Steve. Let's recap today's strawberry letter. The subject is, my husband is my only hobby.
3: Yeah, well, you and your husband went to this one couple's retreat at the church one night. The men was in a group talking, and the men said, man, how much they enjoy spending time away from their wives, and the wives should enjoy spending time away from them, too. Your husband took that to heart, and now you're 23 years of being together and wanting to do and doing everything together. He now then got in all types of groups with the fellas. They probably got a cigar club. They got a card night. They got golfing and they got hunting. He done signed up for all of it. And when y'all first met, he used to go hunting a lot, but then he stopped. Well, now he wanna go again. And you know what he said he wants to go back hunting? Cause he gets back into it because it's very peaceful. Then you said to me it's an excuse to be away overnight at a hunting camp with his friends. Exactly. Now, that ain't intuition. That's a fact. We're going to go overnight to a hunting lodge with our friends. That's a fact. I find it hard to let go of him and fill my spare time when he was gone. Find something to do. I don't have many friends. I have that in common with. Well, how are your friends? How you got friends and you ain't got nothing in common with them? Why you pick friends? All my friends, I got something in common with them. Now, I got some friends that I could do certain things with that I can't do other things with. And I got some boys that I can go fishing with. I got some boys that I can smoke cigars with, laugh, talk trash with. I can't bring some of them to Family Feud. Because I know how they are. And they're going to say something to somebody. Now, all that's at jeopardy. I just. Mm-hmm. But my friends, I got stuff in common with. Then you said, now here what you messed up. The stuff you're trying to get interested in, don't nobody want to do it. I tried to take a pottery class at the community college. Don't nobody want to do that. Make no pottery. Last time you been excited? When last time you heard somebody say, girl, I can't wait to go down here and make these pots? That way, I don't know why you think that. Then I took up tennis lessons and sprained my ankle. You ain't in that kind of shape. I'm not saying you out of shape or nothing, but you can't run and stop all of a sudden. Because now your weight going to keep going, and now your ankle right there in the float. That's how you sprain your ankle. I tried to knit and do needlepoint, but it was boring. Who go to knit and needlepoint? Who? You got to pick something else, you know? I got to be the only person in the world without a hobby. My only hobby has been my husband for half of my life. I try to act supportive and excited when he got something planned, but I hate to see him leave me. I read a passage about loving myself and putting myself first. That's not a problem. I've always prioritized myself. I stay cute. That ain't what it said. The passage said about loving yourself and putting yourself first. It ain't say nothing.

0: about you dressing up, getting jazzy for your husband. Because you just said you ain't getting it jazzy for you. You getting jazzy for your husband. You got to put, what you got to do something for you. I'm concerned that I'm not enough for him now, deep and down. I feel like he's taking up hobbies to get time away from me. Should I tell him how I feel? You ain't going there and tell him how I feel, but now you got to be ready for how he feel too. 23 years, same person, everything. He tired, but he a good man. So he been in there. Y'all ain't got no problems. He ain't cheating on you, nothing like that. He won't go hunting. Hard to cheat and hunt. It's hard to hard to get another girl up on a deer stand. It's hard to get another girl out there in that cold in them bushes waiting on a turkey to come by. That is hard. Hunting is not a cheating sport.
1: Who knew? Who knew?
0: It's hard to be up in that deer stand. It's hard. It ain't cold. It's cold. Ain't no heat up there. You know, fine shot. Boom, boom, shotgun trying to shoot some geese and stuff. Jumping up out of basket over the water. Setting out decoys. Watching the dog run out there and bring the little dead duck back in his mouth. That ain't sexy.
1: No.
0: So, yeah, lady, he's trying to get up with you. Now, let me think of a couple hobbies you can take up. Because right now, like, I know one that'll get your mind off everything right away.
1: What?
0: You ought to pick up drinking. Because then you ain't
1: drinking.
0: Got to
1: care
0: about nothing. Yeah. Yeah, get with Monica. Monica turn you on to Tito's and everything. Y'all sit up and get full. You won't even know he gone.
1: I don't think you should encourage her to drink, Steve.
0: Well, everything else she's picking ain't working.
1: Yeah. The needlepoint, all that stuff, no.
0: Needlepoint and pottery.
1: Take a Pilates class. I mean, just, I don't know. Thank you. Post your comments on today's Strawberry Letter at Steve Harvey FM on Instagram and Facebook. 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
1: We'll keep this beautiful weather going for your Tuesday, another warm and pleasant day. High temperatures, mid to upper 70s. Mostly cloudy skies for tonight. Might see a few showers tonight, low near 64. And for your Wednesday, some showers and partly sunny. High temperatures, mid 70s. If you've been injured in a car accident, make it easy. Call Attorney Al Parisi, 888-8000. I'm Chief Meteorologist Richard McCullough on 103.9 WDKX. Have a good day.
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around. 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
4: Hey, what's up, my go-getters? It's me, Adri V, the go-getter, and you know it's time for that go-getter report. Well, Floyd Mayweather's daughter, Yaya Mayweather, get hit with a $50 million judgment, and I don't know if this girl got that, but her daddy do. That's what they say. But nonetheless, Yaya Mayweather has reportedly been ordered to pay more than $50 million in damages connected to the 2020 stabbing of a LaPatra Jacobs at NBA Youngboy's home. And according to the reports, a Texas judge awarded Jacobs more than $40 million in damages, plus another $10 million in exemplary damages. Yaya previously received 6 years of probation in the criminal case. So we'll see how this all gonna work out for this young lady. All right, now who could take over the 2027 Super Bowl halftime show? Well, we're already talking about it. And who could hit that halftime stage in 2027?

27. Well, the prediction market users currently have Jay-Z, Miley Cyrus, and Justin Bieber among the names getting attention. And listen, those are three completely different shows. So if it came down to either Hove, Miley, or Bieber, who are you giving the stage to? You know I'm going with Jigga all day. And I feel like this is kind of like a Jigga year. So him having a halftime show would absolutely make sense. And it would probably be like his absolute tours that he's been doing all over, doing it at the halftime show. Yep, that makes sense. And he's in control of that too. So go ahead, Jigga, do what it do so we all could be happy as well. All right, now don't call it a comeback because Big Tigger is back. He officially returned to his radio show on Monday morning and got a full welcome home celebration. Remember, he stepped away back in July and to focus on his family and legal matters concerning his ex-wife and his daughter. It was a whole shebang boogie, but now it looked like Tigger is officially back behind the mic. And we in Radioland are happy to see it. Well, listen, this right here wraps up that Go Get a Report. Keep it nice, short, and sweet for you today. But it definitely don't wrap up the show. And all you need to do is make sure you tapping in each and every weekday as I serve it up to you, the Go Get a Report, right here at 103.9 WDKX with me, Adri V, the Go Getter.

0: 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Chris Brown, another controversy. He ain't even do nothing. All he did was show up to his show, and Texas Congresswoman Jasmine Crockett went on stage, and that has now caused this social media discussion. So read about it, WDKX at WDKX.com. Everybody's got their opinions. Yeah, understandably so.
1: I think that's the thing with social media. if social media wasn't around, he'd get his honor and go about his day.
0: That's right. But everybody, that's the thing. I didn't even know he got it. But social media shows it. Mm-hmm. And then now I get to comment on it. If I agree, disagree, don't like Chris's history, can't believe she went on stage and gave him the... Mm-hmm. I'm like... Okay. All right. Cool. I got other stuff I got to do.
1: Right.
0: But it's interesting how a lot of people are not too happy with Jasmine Crockett about it. So go to WDKX's app, WDKX.com, read about all of that. As well, you can find out about the education that might be changing in New York State.
1: Yeah, I guess New York State will be replacing the Regents exam, the Regents diploma for a local diploma.
0: So this is interesting because I remember I took Regents classes, mm-hmm. math, loved it. English, no. Mm-hmm. But math, mm-hmm. yes. But it wasn't a requirement. And then they made it a requirement a few years back. And
1: I would say they made that a requirement like early 2000s.
0: But I want to say around there. Yeah. But I know I was out of school at the time. So to me, it didn't really matter. But they said by 2027 or 2028?
1: 2027, they're going to make they're supposed to make the decision. And the class of 2028 will be the first class to not have to do it.
0: And so they would no longer have to graduate to take these Regents exams.
1: So they said students will still earn a single diploma based on the broader range of assessments, including classroom work, projects, and teacher evaluations.
0: All right, so what they do at school, not so much how they do on the test.
1: Yeah.
0: I don't know. I don't like it. Something about it just doesn't feel. See what I'm saying? I think we should be raising the standards, not getting rid of some of them.
1: Well, let's ask our frontliner, 678-1039. Do you agree with New York State not making the Regents exam a requirement?
0: Yeah, interesting. There is a lot of pressure on those tests. Mm-hmm. So that's what I'm kind of hesitant on. It does take the pressure away, but then you're going to be dealing with pressure the rest of your life.
1: Yeah.
0: You know what I mean? It's just, how many people dealing with pressure right now?
1: Yeah.
0: Thought they was good. And then they come to look at the economy in 2026 and they're not. So, I don't know. Interesting. Let us know what you think. Text the call 678-1039.
1: Not to change the subject, but I saw this guy said something the other day. And he said, everybody has a million problems, right? He says, you think you have a million problems until you have health problems.
0: True.
1: Then you said, other problems don't even matter.
0: Yeah, then you only got one problem.
1: Yes.
0: Get healthy. Absolutely right. Check Your Health will be returning next month. 103.9 WDKX. 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
2: We'll keep this beautiful weather going for your Tuesday. Another warm and pleasant day. High temperatures, mid to upper 70s. Mostly cloudy skies for tonight. Might see a few showers tonight, low near 64. And for your Wednesday, some showers and partly sunny. High temperatures, mid 70s. 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I'm Chief Meteorologist Richard McCullough on 103.9 WDKX. 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
1: Oh.
0: Hey.
1: Yeah, how you doing today?
0: Good, good, good. What's on your mind, man?
1: Yeah, just wanted to let you know, regarding that regents conversation that you had, in retrospect, that's kind of what it used to be when they had the regents and the local diploma back in the day, and then everyone wanted to make a fuss because people wanted to have regents on their diploma. It seems like they're going right back to the regents and the local. That's what it seems like to me.
0: Okay. You think it's a good move or a bad move?
1: I think it's a bad move because, yes, we are lowering the standards. But, yes, we shouldn't have changed it to begin with. But I think that we need to higher the standards because the kids are able. They are able. We just need to give them what they need to make it there.
0: Absolutely, man. Thanks for calling in this morning. Appreciate you. 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
2: 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See you at the bar, you was hardly talking. That's when I knew that your heart was scarring. Friends to lovers need a part to star in. Like, wait, babe, let me

0: coming 49 minutes after. It is our last break of the day, and we will close out the show. Steve Harvey is back. We'll
1: He's
0: have some closing remarks right after this. Yes.
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3: Hi, I just wanted to say something about the locals diploma thing.
1: Yes, yes, and the regents. Go ahead.
3: Yes, so I feel like it is a good idea because everybody learns different, and the regent was hard. And it's funny because I'm actually writing a book about my journey with Rochester School District with all of that. But, like, sometimes the regent stress was stressed the kids out, like really stressed some of the kids out that really couldn't do it. So I feel like it's good that they could have a choice to do a locals or a region based on their level. That's what I see.
1: All right, cool. All right, cool. Thank you for calling in this morning.
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8: We'll keep this beautiful weather going for your Tuesday. Another warm and pleasant day. High temperatures, mid to upper 70s. Mostly cloudy skies for tonight. Might see a few showers tonight, low near 64. And for your Wednesday, some showers and partly sunny. High temperatures, mid 70s. 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I'm Chief Meteorologist Richard McCullough on 103.9 WDKX. 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

0: WDKX, Tim Bellavia in from Parisi and Bellavia. First, let me congratulate you on your New York Jets starting off the season with a win, sir.
1: Hope springs eternal, Tariq. What a day. Especially a win over two former New York head coaches.
0: There you go.
1: You know, it's sweet. And when you are a Jets fan, you have to learn to smell the roses when you get that occasional
0: Absolutely.
1: Rose. And this is that.
0: Absolutely. Who knows where the season will go from here. But week one, the Jets get a win.
1: Already a success. Already a success.
0: Better than the Dolphins and the Patriots, my goodness. Right there with the Bills right now, in the race right now. Forget the other 16 games they got to play. Tim Bellavia joins us now in a pretty good mood. I want to get your thoughts on it. We were just talking about this off air. Go to WDKX's app, WDKX.com. Obviously, you know, to become a lawyer, you have to go through so many different things involving education. We got a lot of people commenting this morning, Tim. When you were in school, did you have to take the Regents or choose to take the Regents? Because I had a choice. I could have gotten the Regents diploma if I had taken all the Regents classes, mm-hmm. but I didn't, but still got a diploma. Did you take Regents classes in school or no?
1: The high school I went to was outside of Regents. They were more of a college prep school, so Regents weren't a requirement there. We didn't mm-hmm. test along the New York State Regents lines, but I know with my family members who attended New York State schools, yeah, Regents was a choice. There was a Regents diploma, and there was different levels of diploma. You can go for a Regents diploma, and there was a choice for one that was not a Regents diploma, depending on what your interests were, mm-hmm. What kind of a learner were you.
0: Yeah.
1: I don't think one's better or worse. I think it had to do with, hey, this is the kind of learner I am, and this is where I excel. This is where my interests lie, and that's the way it was. I think everyone learns differently, and to tap into each person's individual talent or each person's particular way of learning is the key. And our educational system's kind of a blunt tool. It's hard to do that with each individual student. It requires a lot of proactivity on behalf of the parents advocating for the child and the school district offering opportunities for that child and his or her specific way of learning to excel mm-hmm. and give them the best opportunity to excel with their particular skill set, their particular set of interests. And I think that's possible. I think we're heading that way, hopefully, in New York State as we look to get out of the blunt tool of the Regents system, which one size fits all. Well, unfortunately, that's not the case when it comes to human beings.
0: I would have thought, though, and maybe this is something for the educational world. Maybe I'm just ignorant to it because I'm not in it. But I just think to what you said earlier, we say this all the time, kids learn differently. Have we ever looked into how they learn and giving them multiple tools instead of the sit down, read this, memorize this, know this, take the test? Like, it's always been the same sort of play. But you said it, I've said it, educators have all said it. There must be another way. With all this technology and AI and all this other stuff, there's got to be a way to see what best way to educate Tariq, what best way to educate Tim, what best way to educate site, what best way to educate whomever. You know what I mean? There should be this sort of dissecting of how people learn and have some sort of form and be like, oh, Tariq is better with this. And okay, all right, he'll be able to put this together if we give it to him or deliver it this way. Or Tim, because we deliver it this way. Or because, you know, site, we deliver it this way. I would think there should be multiple.

0: ways, but yet we keep coming back to the same old thing. Pass the test, and then, yeah, you got it.
1: Yeah, and I think we have amazing organizations that are operating now within Rochester, like Let's Get Lit and Miss Florence, that really are focused on literacy. Once you achieve that basic literacy, then you're on the launching pad to what interests do I have? There's almost a definition or a form for determining what kind of learner am I at that point. You kind of know that. And that provides an avenue to success for a lot of these students. The hard part is with our state school system is that it can be rigid. It can vary from school to school about how they approach learning with their students, which is difficult if each school has their one particular way or focus based on the leadership at that particular school. Some of the private schools in town can get a little bit more experimental looking at learners and which way you look. Expensive. Exactly. Isn't it like everything else in life? If you can afford a certain level of medical care, you're going to get that level of medical care. If you can afford a certain level of anything in life, you're going to get possibly a better version of that.
0: Yeah, legal.
1: Yeah, and I think that you get with education similar, because with some of these private schools, they can experiment more. They can look at, oh, how does this particular child learn? And we can set up a classroom for that particular child to learn most effectively for that child's particular skill set or their particular way of learning that they excel at. Our public system isn't that refined and doesn't have those kind of resources. With all the money you see put into the public school system, we still have the blunt tools and the regents' diplomas. And the bigger things are, public school system's massive. It's hard to refine it or change it or steer. You know, it's hard to turn an ocean liner. It's easy to turn a speedboat. And those are the challenges, the structural challenges we face.
2: I got a question, actually. I'm going to play devil's advocate with something. And, you know, there's a big pushback on AI, right, in the schools. And what you just said, Tim, made me think about this, where you say, you know, one size doesn't fit all. Do you think this is where AI comes in?
1: I think there's pluses and minuses to AI. I think AI is something that students will eventually need to be, that they'll need at some point in their education to be educated about, because they're going to need to use it, it appears to me, once they graduate and are out in the real world. It's a tool that can provide efficiency. It's a tool that can provide faster access to information. And in the business world, that's what it's all about. Faster access to information, which informs decision making, which informs profits, I think, in some ways, in my mind. But AI can impede learning. It's like a calculator in math class. Leave the calculator outside the room when you're learning the basic rules of mathematics. You got to learn how to do it. AI can be that quick answer. And, you know, are you going to ever learn how to write effectively? Are you ever going to learn how to communicate effectively? Are you going to ever learn how to study and retain information that's important for you?
0: If AI is just there regurgitating it to you.
2: Yeah. Well, the reason I ask that is you have one teacher and you have, 25, 30 kids in a classroom, and it's only one teacher. Mm-hmm. But you have, out of those kids, you have four different groups of kids that have different learning styles, and it's only one teacher. How could the teacher be really that effective to make sure each one of these kids understand the assignment?
1: Yeah, I would look at that and say, well, AI is not going to fill the void because it's not going to teach these kids how to critically think. I don't think. It's going to give them a quick answer. It's not going to teach them skills. It's going to give them a quick answer. And those basic skills, critical thinking, comprehension, writing, how to do math in yourself rather than rely on a tool to do it for you. Those are necessary life skills that you need as an adult. You have to be able to critically think. You have to be able to analyze. You have to be able to use logic. You have to be able to make good decisions on behalf of yourself and your family. And AI doesn't do that for you and shouldn't do that for you. And I think that's a critical part of being human. So I think in the school classrooms, the answer would be, if class sizes are that large, that's a formula for failure. And we can keep repeating failure. If that's the class sizes we want to go with, 35 students to one teacher, that's a disaster. Mm. Either get a teacher aide or get another teacher in there. With our bloated budgets, huge budgets for school districts that we have, how can we do it more effectively? How can we do it better?

0: better. We see charter schools bouncing up. We see private organizations like Let's Get Lit, not-for-profits, trying to supplement where our school district is woefully failing. But I also know that school districts also are combating socioeconomic challenges in the area where they live. And that's not as simple to say, well, why can't you fix this, teachers? Why can't you fix this, administrators? It goes well beyond them. This is a community problem. It's a state problem. It's a government problem. It's a family problem. It's a parent problem. And and those are all issues that we all have responsibility for, and we all have to pitch in to solve. It can't be, well, it's the school district. Well, it's the teachers union. Well, it's the school board. Well, it's the socioeconomic situation that we're in. Well, it's the parents. It's what's going on at home. It's a combination of all those things, and we can only fix those together.
1: It's interesting you say that. When it comes to AI, I know a lot of people have tried this. They've tried to go and take their case and put it through AI. Mm-hmm. You need a real person.
2: Yeah, you need a real guy or person, woman
1: or whoever it might be to take the case. Because we were talking about this off air, Tim, there's adaptability.
0: Yeah.
1: You know what I mean? So if something should happen or something changes course, you can go back to the AI for it, or you could just call Tim Bellavia at Parisian Bellavia. Hey, Tim, what happened? They try to take us off course. How do we get back on course?
2: If you think about it, you know, you have a question, the AI will just tell you what it tells you. But Tim, can you break it down a little more for me?
1: There you go.
2: And you can go into more detail.
0: And there's an ethical issue that comes up with AI. Ethics when it comes to using it to educate our children. Is that ethical? Mm-hmm. Is that treating our children in a way that is appropriate in terms of developing their own minds and their own education, their own ability to critically think, their own ability to communicate, their own ability to process information and use logic and make decisions that are reasonable and in their best interest or the best interest of their family? That's an ethical question. Mm-hmm. The other question is, look at AI. What we don't hear about is the cost of AI. AI just doesn't magically appear on your screen with an answer. There's an environmental impact. And if you look at communities that are around servers that fuel
1: AI,
0: they
1: do not want it.
0: These communities are reaping tragic effects of having those processors or whatever the term is around their communities. The amount of water, the amount of heat generated. We talk about, again, we're putting our environmental issues on the back burner, and hey, look at the convenience of this, the profitability of this, the convenience of it at the expense of communities that live around these fields.
1: And you know what's interesting?
0: Where AI is fueled.
1: And you know what's interesting, Tim? They've gone, or at least some of them have considered legal, because they don't want that in their community for the damage it could cause down the line for where they live.
0: It's an environmentally ethical issue that needs to be considered, because we are all reaping the negative effects of global warming, I think, which in my opinion is beyond debate. We see how things are changing here on the planet, and now we're using a new technology which is even exacerbating that issue more.
2: Mm. Could the damages be in its own way, not the same, but in its own way, like when Kodak In the Kodak area, where years later they found out there were all these chemicals and stuff in the ground, with the AI, could it have its own effect in its own way like that?
0: I think so. I mean, Kodak, for all the benefits it provided this community in the 40s, 50s, 60s, into the 70s and 80s, Kodak, at the end of the day, film is chemical. And those chemicals, the Kodak Park now, I would consider that just a Superfund site. Basically, land that is chemically impacted and that needs a major cleanup at some point to be used again in any way other than as factory production work. And the negative effects of that were overlooked because of the benefit that Kodak provided to this community. And the needs that Kodak fulfilled around the world with film and cameras and people, hey, this is great. We like the convenience of this. I want to close my eyes to the chemical effect to people living in and around Kodak Park, where there, you know, have been alleged cancer clusters, those kind of things. And that's kind of human nature, right? This is great. It's profitable. Let's market it. And let's

0: leave those environmental issues and the impact on certain individuals and families, let's sweep that under the rug. And AI arguably is the same thing. It's just human nature. We want what's fast, what's convenient. It's the fast food, right? It's satisfying, it's quick, and it's something that gives me some pleasure or usefulness that I get out of this. That's wonderful. I'm not going to really think about the other maybe ethical issues that are going on and the people that are negatively impacted by this. And I don't know. I hope society's changing from the days of Kodak and days of cigarettes when there was no warning. And they, you know, knew that they were cancer-causing sticks. I hope we've evolved as a human race to the point where we do care about technology's effect on families, the planet, on our children, if we introduce it too quickly, those kind of things. And that's a matter of government and politicians standing up and noting these issues and protecting our communities, whether it's e-bikes or AI or how we educate our children. These are very much local issues that also involve state government and federal government and local government. And that's a matter that, everyone has to answer for.
1: 1021 is the time. Tim Bellavia is here. If you've been injured in a car accident, 888-8000. You've been injured at all, 888-8000. Or you can call 222-1039. We are WDKX.

0: Y'all, 103.9 WDKX. Tim Bellavia is here from Parisian Bellavia. Have you been injured in a car accident? 888-8000. We talked a little bit about the e-bikes as well. And I'll just say this line. If you have somebody in your life, young person, older person, doesn't matter what it is, be careful on the e-bikes. That's number one. Number two, there could be legislation coming to a town near you that could, Tim, get your e-bike confiscated.
1: I think you're eventually going to see legislation with regard to e-bikes come through all local government, whether you're a city, a village, or a town. We've already seen Geneva. We've seen Farmington make specific rules. And now we've seen the town of Pittsford working with the Monroe County Sheriff that they're in the process of creating a new town law with respect to use of e-bikes. And what the Monroe County Sheriff has recommended to them is give the sheriff more opportunity to do more when they see

0: e-bikes or illegal e-bikes, bikes that shouldn't be used. I call them e-motorcycles that aren't even authorized to be out there. And one of the things is accountability. So what they are proposing in Pittsburgh, as I understand it, is raising the fine if you're using an e-bike improperly or in violation of town ordinance or code. And that would be maybe $100 to $500, the fine, and confiscating the bike. And that's, I think, for one reason, to get the parents involved and make the parents aware there has to be some education around the use of an e-bike. The other thing that I'm seeing in New York City is Mayor Mondami, he went ahead and issued cease and desist letters to both Target and Amazon saying, do not sell e-motorcycles or other electric-powered vehicles that don't meet the definition in his community of what an e-bike is. Don't sell them, because all you're doing is creating a major problem and requiring use of our law enforcement to enforce those rules, confiscate the bikes possibly, major fines, and also the threat of injury. And that's the whole point, to reduce the threat of injury to the child or adult operating the e-bike or e-scooter, and also to protect people in the community who might be walking on a sidewalk, or making it safer for, you know, drivers to make sure they can avoid an e-bike or or an e-scooter. If you have e-bikes and e-scooters that are going faster than they should, if they're being driven in a place they shouldn't be, going the wrong way on a road or not in the proper place on the road, sidewalk versus the road, accidents happen, and these accidents are significant. There's no airbag on an e-scooter. There's no airbag on an e-bike. And the accidents usually involve fractures and pretty severe consequences, head injuries. So if you're involved in an accident with an e-bike or e-scooter, give us a call at Parisi and Bellavia, 585-888-8000, and we can guide you through the process. And the process can be complex, because the question of who's going to pay for the medical bills is an important one. Give us a call. We can walk you through it. But be aware, wherever you're using your e-bike or e-scooter, you should check your town, city, village code to see what rules do apply. And if parents, you're out there and your child has an e-bike or an e-scooter, take a look at those town, village, or city code rules. They're available, most all of them, online. And make sure you educate your child on how to use the particular e-bike or e-scooters. But the laws are evolving. Mm-hmm. Remember what I've said in the past. The state, you know, allowed the use of these vehicles in communities without proper any kind of a learner's permit, without any kind of education about how they're to be used, without any regulations about how they're to be insured, none of that. And it's left it up to our local police force without much guidance to enforce the traffic laws. And it's left it to local governments to pass ordinances to make it safe for these to be operated within their communities, to avoid accidents, to avoid injuries, to avoid, in some cases, catastrophic injuries.
1: All right, so be careful, be warned, just so you know. Not here in the city yet. I'm not saying Mayor Malik Evans wouldn't implement it, the police department wouldn't implement it. Just saying, be ready. It could be coming to a city near you, where you'll not only be sort of hit with something legal, but you could see that e-scooter disappear. I'm just making sure people are aware of it. All right, coming up in a matter of moments, we'll go to WDKX.com with some of the news stories going on. Compensatory damages. We got to get into that because that's in the news as well. Plus, recall on pajamas. Apparently, do not buy these pajamas because they're seriously flammable. I know you've done product liability cases before, Tim. I don't understand how this stuff hits the market.
0: It's remarkable that it still hits the market. It's remarkable.
2: Having a pajama bonfire.
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3: Wow.
1: And now they are being recalled. We'll talk about that next on WDK.

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0: We'll keep this beautiful weather going for your Tuesday, another warm and pleasant day. High temperatures, mid to upper 70s. Mostly cloudy skies for tonight. Might see a few showers tonight, low near 64. And for your Wednesday, some showers and partly sunny. High temperatures, mid 70s. If you've been injured in a car accident, make it easy. 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I'm Chief Meteorologist Richard McCullough on 103.9 WDKX. Have a good day.
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0: on the job, 888-8000. It's Parisi and Bellavia. Give them a call and find out if you've got a case. First of all, take yourself to the hospital if you've been injured. Go seek that medical counsel. That's the first thing, right, Tim? To go make sure you take care of yourself.
1: Absolutely. Take care of yourself first, and then let us do the rest. 585-888-8000. If you've been hit by, we're seeing a lot of Amazon truck accidents. If you're hit by an Amazon truck or involved in an accident with an Amazon truck, give us a call. We do a lot of those cases. Also, a lot of rideshare cases, whether it's Uber, Lyft, any kind of rideshare. Give us a call, 585-888-8000. We do a ton of those cases.
0: I never thought this would be an issue, but apparently, what is it? Is it Shein?
2: Sheen.
0: Okay. All right. You can tell I don't shop there, but okay. Sheen. I guess.
1: I have heard that word.
0: Oh yeah, I'm
1: familiar. I just don't put any of the clothing in a dryer.
0: I'll tell you why. Because the U.S. Consumer Product Safety Commission has recalled some of the pajamas. 12,461 of the children's pajama set for the concern of flammability that they, it would be easily caught on fire. You can go to WDKX's app, WDKX.com. But these products end up going out there, and I guess they're recalling it now or whatever it might be. But I guess my question, though, Tim, is a lot of this stuff hits the market. People paid for it. People got it. And then now they're like, oh, by the way, we got a recall on it. Here you go. But then how many people are going to hear the recall? How many of these products are going to end up someplace else in the world? Like, I mean, it's bizarre. You've done product liability cases, Tim. What's it like?
1: It's awful because, you know, now you're asking, not only do you have to make the parent aware, and many parents will not become aware. And then you have the issue of even those who are aware, repackaging, sending back, and Shein, I would guess it's, you know, it's been rumored or I've heard that it's difficult to get your money back with some of these things. So you're repackaging, you're trying to communicate with the company.

0: heard that it's difficult to get your money back with those, some of these things. So you're repackaging, you're trying to communicate with the company. How do I send it back? Who's going to pay for the postage? Did you receive it? Is there tracking? Did I get reimbursed? I mean, all those administrative issues. The most important point is, if you're not going to bother with the refund, if you, you just say, I can't handle all the time it's going to take to hassle with this, just make sure that they're not worn by anybody.
1: Yeah.
0: And they're tossed away if you're not going to return them. But hopefully you can return them and get a refund. What shocks me is, in this day and age, with the science that we have, and we understand with fabrics and the chemicals that are used in these fabrics, what's flammable and what's not. And this is just, I think most of this stuff is manufactured offshore, and I'm not sure where they're shipping it other than the United States. Very cheap, which makes it really attractive, and the price is right. And I'm not sure where they're shipping this stuff. It's cheap for a reason.
1: Yeah.
0: There's certain production methods they're using, i.e. like this, where the material's now flammable, and they're shipping it to places other than the U.S. where maybe it's not as considered that it's flammable, mm-hmm. and prohibited if it's flammable or made with certain chemicals. And again, back to the whole issue of ethics and production. I get a profit. I understand, hey, I'm in business to make money, but there's a line. And my argument would be, wouldn't this be kind of a great case for a class action? If you know, and they should at this point, that using chemicals to create these fabrics is going to lead to a product that's flammable, and you engaged in that activity, and you sold those pajamas here in the United States in all 50 states, that seems to me to warrant a class action involving compensatory damages.
1: Yeah.
0: I'm out of pocket for the pajamas and the postage and getting the refund and all that stuff. But more importantly, I think it also allows a court to make an award of exemplary, or what we call punitive damages in New York State. These are bad acts. These aren't simple mistakes. When you use chemicals to create a fabric in the production of a fabric that are flammable, we need to deter that behavior. And obviously, I thought it was detoured, but we haven't detoured it enough.
1: Not enough.
0: Yet.
1: Not enough. People can make some money off
0: this. This is a wonderful case for a possible class action when you know you shouldn't be using these chemicals to make this fabric. The material's flammable and you're selling children's pajamas. To me, that warrants an award of significant punitive and exemplary damages, because it's not a simple mistake. It's the kind of bad behavior we want to deter, and that's an appropriate situation to award punitive damages and distribute them among the purchasers of these pajamas as part of their reparation for what for being sold a product that was, you know, in, potentially deadly.
1: For being greedy. WDKX in the Wake Up Club.
0: Exactly.
1: Go to WDKX's app or WDKX.com. You can read more about that. Also, this, what is it, the Yaya Mayweather story?
2: Yeah, Floyd Mayweather's daughter, yeah, she was just hit with a $50 million judgment. Going back to what you just said, was it compensatory and punitive? $40 million in compensatory and $10 million in punitive damages from an incident that happened back in 2020 where she assaulted someone. Now, this happened in Texas, and they ruled that, yep, she was very reckless and she should be responsible for $50 million.
0: Yeah, $40 million in compensatory damages. I'm assuming the person that she stabbed was an entertainer, celebrity. Yeah, be like a CEO like, to have those kind of damages. So somebody significant.
2: Yeah, the person she stabbed was her son's father, who's the NBA young boy. I think his other child's mother.
1: Oh, gotcha. Okay. All right. So I was wondering, I was like, why does she, because she don't box. What was the $40 million
0: for
1: and the
0: compensatory?
1: I was like, that's a lot of money for, you know.
0: Yeah, for loss of earnings, loss of earning potential.
1: His money.
0: Medical bills.
2: No. Yaya's being hit with this.
1: Yeah. But he was the victim.
2: No, his other child.

0: child's mother was a victim.
1: And she gets $40 to $50 million?
2: I wonder if it was she medically in such a serious condition that she's going to require care over the remainder of her life expectancy. That can be a source of compensatory damages, huge medical expenses. Mm-hmm. If the injury was so significant, did she suffer a brain injury? Right. Did she suffer an injury that affects her ability to move? Any quadriplegia, anything that is that significant where the cost of future medical care. It's wonderful to make a recovery where someone's been wronged like this. Right. That's so significant. $40 million for compensatory, I'm assuming either that's loss of earnings or cost of medical care in the past and in the future, past loss of earnings, future loss of earnings. But then the judge threw in $10 million of punitive or exemplary damages because this was no mistake. Yeah. This was an assault.
0: With a deadly
2: weapon.
0: And it's
2: bad behavior that needs to be detoured. So that's a $10 million reward. Damn. The question is, when you have a verdict in that amount, it's wonderful. You get a judgment with that amount on it. That's a piece of paper, though. How can I go about collecting it? And that's the issue. Does right. this particular defendant have assets to satisfy the judgment?
3: So when you go after, say, for example, a municipality, you go after a city, you go after whatever it might be, it is whether or not they have the money to pay.
2: That's a big factor in terms of pursuing any defendant, because my job is to get the best result I can for my client. Hmm. I certainly don't want to tell my client, hey, we got this wonderful verdict and we spent $50,000 to get it. Bad news is the verdict's uncollectible.
3: Uncollectible?
2: The judgment is not collectible because the defendant doesn't have any assets. The insurance company, they only had a minimum policy. And now the defendant, if you go to collect the judgment, potentially can go to bankruptcy court and get that judgment discharged.
0: So now you're just messed up.
2: I've spent an enormous amount of money to get justice in quotes. But I have a judgment that I can't collect civilly because it's impossible to get blood from a stone. So I'm always looking at what's the best result for my client. And in most cases, you know, people thankfully do have insurance. But that goes to one issue I'm talking about in car accident cases. There's many people out there who don't have assets to protect. I want the cheapest insurance I can buy. Mm-hmm. When I was in my 20s, what's the cheapest quote you can give me? Because I had no assets. And it became, and you can't get blood from a stone. This is all I've got. You've got to protect yourself from those people that are out there. 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
6: We'll keep this beautiful weather going for you Tuesday. Another warm and pleasant day. High temperatures, mid to upper 70s. Mostly cloudy skies for tonight. Might see a few showers tonight, low near 64. And for your Wednesday, some showers and partly sunny. High temperatures, mid 70s. If you've been injured in a car accident, make it easy. 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I'm Chief Meteorologist Richard McCullough on 103.9. WDKX. Have a good day.
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0: WDKX Rochester's number one radio station. 8 minutes for the top of the hour. Tim Bellavia is here. If you've been injured in a car accident, 888-8000. We were talking before we wrap up, Tim, about people being injured at work.
1: Yeah, for a lot of folks out there, if you are working in jobs that involve roofing or construction, or you're required to be up on a ladder, if you're doing gutter or siding work, or those kind of jobs where you're working at a height. In New York State, we've always protected our workers who are working at a height by saying, hey, look, if you fall and the work involves renovation or construction, placing a roof on a commercial property, something like that, and you're injured. In New York State, the property owner, the general contractor, subcontractors can all be liable and strictly liable. That means there's no issue about comparative negligence of the worker. They're strictly liable because they're the ones who call the shots when it comes to safety at a work site, especially when you're working at a height, because the injuries are severe and can be catastrophic in a lot of cases. That's where we see our most severe injuries. So the burden, New York State said, is on the property owner, the general contractor, and the subcontractor to make sure you have a safe work site, a safe workplace when working at a height. And it's always been that way. And now the governor is considering changing that law, much like she changed car accident law. So now in car accidents, if you're 50%, 51% or more responsible for an accident, you get zero recovery. Even if the other driver's 49% at fault for the accident, you get zero. You can't recover 49% of your damages from the other driver. There's also now proposals to change this scaffold law where people who are working at heights fall and are injured to say, we're going to turn that into more of a comparative negligence case. Well, the argument there is for all of us working on roofs or working on construction sites and working at a height, whether you're, you know, installing something or working on construction or putting a roof on, the law now would, there's a proposal to say, well, if your boss told you to get up there and you didn't have the proper safety equipment and you did it anyway, no recovery. Mm. Or you're comparatively negligent. We're going to give you a percentage of the negligence. Well, show me a worker who wants to hang on to his job, who when his boss says, get up there, but boss, I don't have a harness. Get up there. Or you can go home for the day and go home forever. Mm. That's the situation the scaffold law was intended to protect against. Those situations, because the employer controls the worksite, the owner, the general contractor. Otherwise, they have so much leverage. Get up there or lose your job. I don't care if we don't have a harness. I don't care if you don't have a scaffold. I don't care if you don't have a lift. Get up there and we need it done now. Oh, we don't have the proper ladder. I don't care. Use the one you've got. Mm. Those are situations the scaffold law was intended to protect against. Now, if a worker ends up in a situation where no proper safety equipment is provided and is instructed to get up there or lose his job or her job. Wow, is that what we want New York State to be? We've had this scaffold law in place for decades. It's there to protect workers. I would ask the governor, beg the governor, keep the scaffold law. It's necessary. It's important to protect our middle class working folks. That's what makes New York State affordable for them and their families. And it makes construction in this state one of the safest in the country. And I think it needs to remain that way. Because if, Governor, you do change the law, you're going to cause a lot of families a lot of heartache.
0: Parisi and Bellavia fighting for you, preventing you from getting hurt by trying to make sure that we have laws to protect you every day. But if you've been injured, 888-8000 for Parisi and Bellavia. Tim, enjoy the rest of your day. Good luck to your Jets next weekend.
1: Site, Tariq, it's been awesome. 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Mm-hmm. Just amazing performance.
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0: Thank you. 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Thank you very much. Appreciate it. We are 103.9 WDK.
2: You can tell they don't win games.
0: And the Wake Up Club. Take them when you can get them. Good morning.

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3: Hey, what's up, my go-getters? It's me, Adri V, the go-getter. And you know, it's time for that go-getter report. Well, Floyd Mayweather's daughter, Yaya Mayweather, get hit with a $50 million judgment. And I don't know if this girl got that, but her daddy do. That's what they say. But nonetheless, Yaya Mayweather has reportedly been ordered to pay more than $50 million in damages connected to the 2020 stabbing of a LaPatra Jacobs at NBA Youngboy's home. And according to the reports, a Texas judge awarded Jacobs more than $40 million in damages, plus another $10 million in exemplary damages. Yaya previously received 6 years of probation in the criminal case. So we'll see how this all gonna work out for this young lady. All right, now who could take over the 2027 Super Bowl halftime show? Well, we're already talking about it. And who could hit that halftime stage in 2027? Well, the prediction market users currently have Jay-Z, Miley Cyrus, and Justin Bieber among the names getting attention. And listen, those are three completely different shows. So if it came down to either Hov, Miley, or Bieber, who are you giving the stage to? You know I'm going with Jigga all day. And I feel like this is kind of like a Jigga year. So him having a halftime show would absolutely make sense. And it would probably be like his absolute tours that he's been doing all over, doing it at the halftime show. Yep, that makes sense. And he's in control of that too. So go ahead, Jigga. Do what it do so we all could be happy as well. All right, now don't call it a comeback because Big T is back. He officially returned to his radio show on Monday morning and got a full welcome home celebration. Remember, he stepped away back in July and to focus on his family and legal matters concerning his ex-wife and his daughter. It was a whole shebang.

Boogie, but now it looks like Tigger is officially back behind a mic, and we in Radioland are happy to see it. Well, listen, this right here wraps up that Go Get a Report. 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You can get it.

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5: We'll keep this beautiful weather going for you Tuesday. Another warm and pleasant day. High temperatures, mid to upper 70s. Mostly cloudy skies for tonight. Might see a few showers tonight, low near 64. And for your Wednesday, some showers and partly sunny. High temperatures, mid 70s. 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I'm Chief Meteorologist Richard McCullough on 103.9. 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

0: before. And for your Wednesday, some showers and partly sunny, high temperatures mid-70s. 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I'm Chief Meteorologist Richard McCullough on 103.9 WDKX. 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

We'll keep this beautiful weather going for your Tuesday, another warm and pleasant day. High temperatures, mid to upper 70s. Mostly cloudy skies for tonight. Might see a few showers tonight, low near 60.

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0: She just started putting words with it. I don't know where to go right now. I said, what now? I don't know where to go right now. 1039 WDKX Shocker, hit me with the joint. I don't know, no. Oh, slow that down. You had the J.O. doing the line dance. Come on, you're going to get in trouble. Come on, I want you to get in T.R.O. trouble. Flavor mixing full effect right about now. Plastic Dreams. Everybody out there shazamming. It's all right. It's all groovy. Today is National What Day, Sean? Sean, where's that? Cheese Toast Day today. Just cheese and toast? That's what they do? That's a grilled cheese, ain't it? They call it Cheese Toast Day today. I thought that was just a grilled cheese. It's all groovy. And then the next one, you picked up Double Cheeseburger Day today. You must be hungry, G. Double Cheeseburger Day and Cheese Toast Day today. Two of those right there. That's today is what it is. Today is going down today. You know the flavor it is today because it's Cheese Toast Day and Double Cheeseburger Day today. So rock out without a doubt. You know what it is. Today's the 15th. And you already know what's going down, don't you? Don't you? You already know what's going down. Derry Lake Amphitheater, Bryson Tiller tonight. Ty Dolla $ign, Austin Mills. Majid Jordan is going to be right there tonight, September 15th, Derry Lake Amphitheater. You want to be in the building? You got your chance to. Just mosey on down the block, Derry Lake, and I'm telling you, they're going to be right there. Log on to WDKX.com for more information. That's right. Let you know what it is. 103.9 WDKX. Who's there right now? Who's there right now?
1: Oh. Wake up with the wake up.

We'll be in during the water cooler at 10 with the Mental Health Matters segment. Weather and traffic updates all morning long. 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
0: We'll keep this beautiful weather going for your Tuesday. Another warm and pleasant day. High temperatures, mid to upper 70s. Mostly cloudy skies for tonight. Might see a few showers tonight, low near 64. And for your Wednesday, some showers and partly sunny. High temperatures, mid 70s. If you've been injured in a car accident, make it easy. 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I'm Chief Meteorologist Richard McCullough on 103.9 WDKX. 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

0: What's that flavor? It's nice when it comes in. 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You ready?
1: Barella says she flirt with her boyfriend.
0: I told you.
1: Money and bling, so she go bed with him. Catch disease, now it started spreading. She start to seek penicillin, she's dying. Mercy please, for life.

Heavy Queens action right now, okay? This is how you finish up real big on these joints right here. It's 103.9 WDKX. Deja Vu, I know how your lunch breaks should sound. But don't sound like this, you're wasting your time.

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We'll be in during the water cooler at 10 with the Mental Health Matters segment. Weather and traffic updates all morning long. 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

bigger than black and white. 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
1: We'll keep this beautiful weather going for your Tuesday. Another warm and pleasant day. High temperatures, mid to upper 70s. Mostly cloudy skies for tonight. Might see a few showers tonight, low near 64. And for your Wednesday, some showers and partly sunny. High temperatures, mid 70s. If you've been injured in a car accident, make it easy. 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I'm Chief Meteorologist Richard McCullough on 103.9 WDKX. Have a good day.
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6: Don't miss the third annual Baldwin Richardson Foods Frederick Douglass HBCU Football Classic. 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The tailgate gets the party started 8 a.m. to 12 noon. Game time kicks off at 1 p.m. and the Chick-fil-A Battle of the Bands is directly following the game. And yes, they'll be battling drumline style on the field. It all goes down at the Rochester Community Sports Complex. So do remember, the third annual Baldwin Richardson Foods Frederick Douglass HBCU Football Classic, Virginia State University Trojans against the Lincoln University of Pennsylvania Lions, goes down Saturday, October 3rd. 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

be in during a water cooler at 10 with the Mental Health Matters segment. Weather and traffic updates all morning long. 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It all begins 5 a.m. in the Wake Up Club. 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

0: I got you covered with the Don't Be Late at 8 morning mix, and Dr. Stacey Killings will be in during the water cooler at 10 with the Mental Health Matters segment. 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

wonder why they got accidents downtown. Check your travel ratings right now. Let's see, 490 westbound, just outside of the inner loop. There's an accident there holding up a little traffic. And, of course, there's one that's 490 westbound. That's holding up some traffic as well. Right there near the exit over there. So just avoid that area if you can. That's 490 eastbound. Backed up as of now all the way back to 390. So that's approaching the inner loop section.

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Hottest R&B hip-hop throwbacks. Rochester's best ride home. And this is why. I want to let you give you some information on highways. 590 northbound has an accident right just after the Empire Boulevard exit. And that's causing traffic to be backed up. Also, 490 westbound right after.

After the inner loop, there's an accident that's backing up traffic. It looks like all the way back to about the Monroe exit. And we have 490 eastbound. That's, an accident just before you get to the inner loop. And traffic is backed up all the way to 390. If you're paying attention, we thank you for listening. Here's the next episode.

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0: This is Kennedy with DKX, and I'm excited to announce the launch of Rock the Set. 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
2: Mostly cloudy skies for tonight. Might see a few showers tonight, low near 64. And for your Wednesday, some showers and partly sunny, high temperatures mid-70s. If you've been injured in a car accident, make it easy. 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I'm Chief Meteorologist Richard McCullough of 103.9 WD.

0: 7:30. I got you covered with the Don't Be Late at 8 morning mix, and Dr. Stacey Killings will be in during the water cooler at 10 with the Mental Health Matters segment. Weather and traffic updates all morning long, plus we'll keep you in the know with everything that's happening in the Rochester community when it comes to events and news. 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

0: 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Girl, you a 10, girl, you a 10, girl, you a 10. 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
1: Mostly cloudy skies for tonight. Might see a few showers tonight, low near 64. And for your Wednesday, some showers and partly sunny, high temperatures mid-70s. If you've been injured in a car accident, make it easy. 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I'm Chief Meteorologist Richard McCullough on 103.9 WDKX.

0: 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Have a good day.
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1: Mostly cloudy skies for tonight. Might see a few showers tonight, low near 64. And for your Wednesday, some showers and partly sunny, high temperatures mid-70s. If you've been injured in a car accident, make it easy. 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I'm Chief Meteorologist Richard McCullough on 103.9 WDKX. Have a good day.

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0: 103.9 WDKX, hottest R&B, hip-hop, and throwbacks. Extending out love to the late rapper Ooh-Wop and the entire Diggs family. That was a WDKX Jam Friends. You know how we get down. You know how we get down. WDKX is Rochester.
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3: Movies 10 is located at 2400 West Henrietta Road, across from Cortez Chrysler Jeep Dodge Ram.
5: 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In a clinical study, Eliquis apixaban reduces stroke risk and has less major bleeding than warfarin.
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0: Mostly cloudy skies for tonight. Might see a few showers tonight. Low near 64. And for your Wednesday, some showers and partly sunny. High temperatures, mid-70s. If you've been injured in a car accident, make it easy. 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I'm Chief Meteorologist Richard McCullough of 103.9 WDKX.

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